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Hello, friends. Let's take a look at that weather. Tonight we got partly cloudy skies until midnight. Saturday is going to be partly sunny with a chance of rain in the afternoon. Saturday night is going to be partly cloudy and Sunday is going to be partly sunny. And that, my friends, is your weather report for the next couple of days.

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friends. It's Mystic Madeline here taking you through your free format Friday. We still got some great songs coming up just for you. But first, let's take a look at that weather. It's 59 degrees Fahrenheit. Tonight is going to be partly cloudy and then clearing later tonight. Saturday is going to be partly sunny with a chance of showers in the afternoon. Saturday night's going to be partly cloudy, and Sunday is going to be partly sunny with highs in the upper 60s. And that, my friends, is your weather report for the next couple of days.

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2: 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The Franklin County Agricultural Society's 10th Anniversary Car Show. We'll see you there!

And that's it for me. Thank you all for joining on this Free Format Friday. I still got some great music coming up just for you to take you through the rest of the night. Of course, I'll be back to take you through your 2 for 10 for the old classic country and, of course, our classic rock Saturday night. So join me then, because I've got plenty of great music that will... Well, I just got great music for you. Anyway, thank you all for joining me. Have a good night and an even wonderful tomorrow.

0: I want you to, if you don't mind, Carl, I'd like you to stay out and help us on some songs. Play the guitar. One of the greatest guitar players as well as songwriters and singers in business.
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Good morning, everybody. Oh, yeah. Big Tone here in the zone for this stellar Saturday morning, May 16th. I got 6:10 a.m. CKON time. So it's time for the Country Zone. Before we continue on, got a couple events going down today. It's going to be a nice, great day here in the heart of Aquazusna. Going down is the Aquazusna Children's Powwow. It's going down today from 10 a.m. to 5 p.m. at the Anoa Lagoa Arena. 36 Arena Road, Aquazusna, Ontario. Now registration is at 10 a.m. So for more information, you can contact info at nnatc.org. All right, folks, we're going to have a nice, great morning here in the Classic Country Zone with Big Tone on 97.3 CKON. Let's keep it going here with some Buck Owens, some Buckaroo. Here at 97.3 CKON, hope you keep it tuned here on this beautiful Saturday, May 16th. Let's get into the tunes.

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For today, we're looking at partially sunny skies with a slight chance of rain showers. Warmer temperatures with highs in the mid-70s. Now for tonight, looking at partially cloudy skies with a chance of rain showers till midnight. Looking at mostly clear skies after midnight. Low temperatures in the mid-50s. For tomorrow, Sunday, mostly sunny skies throughout the morning and into the night. Low temperatures in the upper 40s. Currently, this morning, we're looking at mostly sunny skies and a near steady temperature around 10 degrees Celsius. That's 50 degrees Fahrenheit.

0: honor of Mental Health Awareness Month, Mental Health and Wellness, in collaboration with 97.3 CKON, will be hosting an afternoon wake and shake every Tuesday at 2 p.m. throughout the month of May. When you hear the songs from the Wake and Shake playlist, take a picture or video of yourself dancing and post it to the daily social media post. All participants will be entered into a drawing for a prize at the end of the month. The Wake and Shake playlist consists of the following songs: Jason Mraz, I Feel Like Dancing; Pharrell Williams, Happy; Justin Timberlake, Can't Stop the Feeling; Huntrix, Golden. Let's get moving for Mental Health Awareness.
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97.3 CKO, and that was some George Jones there. A drunk can't be a man. Before that was some George Strait, The Best Day. It's going to be the best day here, 97.3 CKON, because you're in the zone with Big Tone. That's right, on this Stella Saturday. And I'd like to remind y'all that the Messina Arts Association 2026 Judged Art Show will be held at the Messina Public Library starting from May 16th, so today, going on through June 6th. For more information, you can contact MAA President 2024 at gmail.com. Let's keep it going here. No sign of slowing here. In the zone with Big Tone, here's some Hank Snow with Would You Mind?

0: When you're sitting with your honey, this is cozy as can be. And you ask her, can I kiss you once or twice? If she doesn't make a guess, but she quickly answers yes.
1: Do make it nice.
0: When you take her to a party and the fellas buzz around, but she holds them up and treats them cold as ice, then she gets you all alone, whispers, honey, take me home.
1: Do make it nice.

And if she doesn't care for diamonds or a lot of fancy things, well, she understands you haven't got the price. And just being by your side keeps her more than satisfied. When you want to pop the question, but you're feeling kind of shy, cause you wonder if she'll go for shoes and rice, while you're planning everything. She sends out all the invitations, bakes a big wedding cake, gets a preacher in the church, rents you a wedding suit, and she even buys the ring. That do make it nice. 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It's a little saying we've used for quite a while. Thank you, gentlemen. You did a fine job. Friends, we certainly hope that you're enjoying this little visit, or at least you've enjoyed this little visit, and you'll be with us again. That's all for today. This is Eddie Arnold saying it's been my pleasure and asking you to join us again.

For today, we're looking at partially sunny skies, slight chance of rain showers into this afternoon. Warmers with high temperatures in the mid-70s. Tonight, partially cloudy skies, chance of rain showers again all the way till midnight. Lows in the lower 50s. For tomorrow, Sunday, we're looking at mostly sunny skies from the morning into the night with lows in the upper 40s. Currently, we're looking at mostly sunny skies and a near steady temperature around 12 degrees Celsius. That's 53 degrees Fahrenheit.

CKO, and that was some Merle Haggard there with Twinkle, Twinkle, Lucky Star. Here in the zone with Big Tone, I want to remind y'all that the Aquazesna Children's Powwow is today, Saturday, May 16th, from 10 a.m. to 5 p.m. at the Anoa Lagoa Arena, 36 Arena Road, Aquazesna, Ontario. Now, registration is at 10 a.m. For more information, you can contact info at nnatc.org. Let's keep it going here with some Lee and Womack. I'll think of a reason later. You better keep it tuned here to 97.3 CKON. We're going to have a nice, great Saturday morning.

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Having a nice, great, great time here on this beautiful Saturday. I would like to remind y'all at the Messina Senior Center, we'll be having a dance going down tonight, May 16th, with the band Kicking Back from 5 p.m. to 9 p.m. For more information, call 315-769-7810. All right, let's keep it going here with our country time with Big Tone in the zone. And got some George Strait here for you. Write this down. 97.3 CKON.

for today. We're looking at partially sunny skies, a slight chance of rain showers for this afternoon. Warmer temperatures with highs in the mid-70s. For tonight, partially cloudy skies, chance of rain showers till midnight, then becoming mostly clear skies after midnight, lows in the lower 50s. For tomorrow, Sunday, we're looking at mostly sunny skies throughout the morning and into the afternoon with low temperatures in the upper 40s. Tomorrow night, mostly clear skies, lows in the upper 40s as well. Currently, we're looking at mostly sunny skies and a near steady temperature around 12 degrees Celsius. That's 53 degrees Fahrenheit.

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So we got a nice, great Saturday planned here in the heart of Aquazesna. The Aquazesna Children's Powwow is today from 10 a.m. to 5 p.m. at the Enola Goa Arena, 36 Arena Road, Aquazesna, Ontario. Now, registration is at 10 a.m. For more information, you can contact info at nnatc.org. Let's keep it going here with some John Hogan, Stepping Stone, here on 973 CKON. You're in the zone with Big Tone. Look at that. 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

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Working Task Group for the Akwesasca Child Rights and Responsibilities Draft Law. Ayetiswanuna invites community members to attend the next community consultation session at the Ganondago Recreation Center, Thursday, May 21st, beginning at 5:30 p.m. Community members are encouraged to join us to share their comments, questions, and thoughts on the current draft of the law. Light refreshments will be provided. 96.

97.3 CKON. Big Tone here in the zone. And it looks like for the American side, customs, they are dealing with some power outage problems. Looking at a 10-minute wait time for each individual car as they get people through there. So if you're on your way to the stateside, keep that in mind. Maybe hold off those plans until later in the day today. Because, yes, for the American border, they are dealing with power outage problems. And we're looking at a significant wait time. Let's keep it going here. 97.3 CKON. Now, country music has a lot of Georges in it. You know, we got George Riddle, George Strait, George Jones. A lot of George is. So I'm going to play them right now. We're going to do a little George kind of continuation. Just playing a lot of George tunes. Start us off here with The King, George Jones.

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97.3 CKON. You're in the zone here with Big Tone on this Stella Saturday. Now, I want to remind y'all that the Messina Arts Association 2026 Judged Art Show will be held at the Messina Public Library starting from May 16th, going on through June 6th. For more information, you can contact MAA President 2024 at gmail.com. 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

0: So, for today, we are looking at partially sunny skies, a slight chance of rain showers this afternoon, warmer temperatures with highs in the mid-70s. For tonight, partially cloudy skies, chance of those rain showers continuing all the way till midnight, lows in the lower 50s. For tomorrow, Sunday, mostly sunny skies throughout the morning, high temperatures in the upper 60s. Sunday night, mostly clear skies, lows in the upper 40s. Currently, we're looking at mostly sunny skies and a near rising temperature around 16 degrees Celsius. That's 60 degrees Fahrenheit. Alrighty, right, folks. So, we got some cool events going down for today. Hope y'all are getting ready for the Akwesasne Children's Powwow today from 10 a.m. to 5 p.m. at the Enola Goa Arena, 36 Arena Road, Akwesasne, Ontario. Registration is at 10 a.m. For more information, contact info at nnatc.org. Let's keep it going here while we get ready to have a great, great time in the zone with Big Tone. Here's a nice live performance from Johnny Cash, the man in black himself, with A Boy Named Sue, 97.3 CKON.
1: 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Now, I don't blame him because he run and hid, but the meanest thing that he ever did was before he left, he went and named me Sue. 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
2: 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This Afterlife Festival will be the bomb. 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

Afterlife program. The Afterlife Festival 2026 with Chris Webby and Lil D. Don't miss it, June 19th at Highly Elevated 660 Hogansburg, New York, right off Route 37. 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

For today, we're looking at partially sunny skies, slight chance of rain showers this afternoon, high temperatures in the mid-70s. For tomorrow, Sunday, mostly sunny skies, highs in the upper 60s. Sunday night, mostly clear skies, lows in the upper 40s. Currently, we're looking at mostly sunny skies and a steady temperature around 16 degrees Celsius. That's 60 degrees Fahrenheit. All right, folks. So registration started probably just a minute ago for the Akwesasne Children's Powwow. That's going down from 10 a.m. to 5 p.m. at the Enola Goa Arena, 36 Arena Road, Akwesasne, Ontario. Yes, registration is at 10 a.m. For more information, contact info at nnatc.org. Let's keep it going here. Some Red Sovine. I know some of you folks will love this tune here. In the Zone with Big Tone, Daddy's Girl.

her goodbye and heads for the radio station. Oh, he hates to leave her, but he's got another show to do. He knows she gets lonely, so he lets her know he's thinking about her. And though millions are listening, she knows who he's talking to.

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He'd take the show just so he could be home with her. The radio was playing, and as he walked in on her, her lover, he heard himself saying the last words that

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tour and will be performing at Highly Elevated. Friday, June 19th at 9:30 p.m., along with Spose, Siamese Goat God, and Quake Matthews, with co-headliner Lil D, a.k.a. Danny James, who was also featured in Rolling Stones magazine. Performing at 8:30 p.m., opening acts starting at 2 p.m., AOD, CYOD, Lion's Den, Rez Music, AZ Brazzy, Kango, and Hashtag, along with Jordan Oster and more. Wrestlers Pack Indestructibles will be there from Lake Placid entertaining mid-shows. Don't miss out on all the action. This Afterlife Festival will be the bomb. Must be 18 years or older to enter. IDs will be checked at the entrance.

0: Life program. The Afterlife Festival 2026 with Chris Webby and Lil D. Don't miss it, June 19th at Highly Elevated 660 Hogansburg, New York, right off Route 37. Major sponsors are Maverick Science Cornwall, Elite Visuals Media, and Smith Lumber for Covington, New York, and Highly Elevated Hogansburg, New York.
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So I'm guessing everyone's down and having fun at the Aquasana Children's Powwow, starting from 10 a.m. to 5 p.m. at the Enola Goa Arena, 36 Arena Road, Aquasana, Ontario. 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And I want y'all to keep it tuned to 97.3 CKO, and it's going to be a nice, great day here in the zone with Big Tone. Let's keep it going here. Some Don Williams. Nobody but you.

For today, we are looking at partially sunny skies, slight chance of rain showers, much warmer with high temperatures in the mid-70s. For tonight, partially cloudy skies, chance of rain showers all the way till midnight, low temperatures in the lower 50s. For tomorrow, Sunday, mostly sunny skies, highs in the upper 60s. Sunday night, mostly clear skies, lows in the upper 40s. Now, currently, we're looking at mostly sunny skies and a near steady temperature around 20 degrees Celsius. That's 68 degrees Fahrenheit.

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97.3 CKO, and that was from Tanya Tucker. Would you lay with me here in the zone with Big Tone? I want to remind y'all that the Messina Arts Association 2026 Judged Art Show will be held at the Messina Public Library starting from May 16th through June 6th. Now, for more information, you can contact MAA President 2024@gmail.com. Let's continue our time here on 97.3 CKON in our country time. Let's keep it going here with some Loretta Lynn. First City.

For today, we are looking at partially sunny skies, slight chance of rain showers into the afternoon, warmer with highs in the mid-70s. For tonight, partially cloudy skies, chance of those showers continuing till midnight, lows in the lower 50s. For tomorrow, Sunday, mostly sunny skies, highs in the upper 60s. Sunday night, mostly clear skies, lows in the upper 40s. Now, currently, we're looking at mostly sunny skies in a near steady temperature around 20 degrees Celsius. That's 60 degrees Fahrenheit.

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for today. We're looking at partially sunny skies with a slight chance of rain showers to start in the afternoon with warmer temperatures, high temperatures in the mid-70s. For tonight, partially cloudy skies, chance of rain showers till midnight, then mostly clear all the way till midnight, lows in the lower 50s. For Sunday, mostly sunny skies, highs in the upper 60s. Sunday night, mostly clear skies, lows in the upper 40s. Now, currently, we're looking at mostly sunny skies and a near steady temperature around 21 degrees Celsius. That's 69 degrees Fahrenheit.

73CKON in the zone here on this nice Saturday. Oh yeah, May 16th, 2026. You know, giving you a little refresher in case you forgot. So, I want to remind y'all that the Messina Senior Center, they'll be having a dance today, May 16th, with the band kicking back, going down from 5 p.m. to 9 p.m. For more information, call 315-769-7810. Let's keep it going here with some Tammy Wynette, because why not? 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

97.3 CKON. That was some Johnny Cash there with Man in Black on 97.3 CKON. You're here in the zone with Big Tone on this beautiful Saturday. I mean, look, folks. I mean, look outside. Isn't that just a nice, wonderful day? I mean, I just go out, I play some tunes, and I step outside and I sit in the sun. And I come right back in and I talk to you folks. It's a nice, great time here. Oh, in the heart of Akwesasne. Nice, beautiful little valley we got here. Oh, yeah. Let's keep it going here. 97.3 CKON, no sign of slowing here. In the zone with Big Tone. And we got a song here going out on request. Wanted to hear some Roy Acuff with Wabash Cannonball.

for today. We're looking at partially sunny skies with a slight chance of rain showers this afternoon, much warmer with highs in the mid-70s. Tonight, partially cloudy skies, chance of rain showers again till midnight, lows in the lower 50s. For Sunday, mostly sunny skies, highs in the upper 60s. Sunday night, mostly clear skies, lows in the upper 40s. Currently, we're looking at mostly sunny skies with some light wind throughout this day and a near steady temperature around 21 degrees Celsius. That's 69 degrees Fahrenheit.

0: are the Iroquois. 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
2: Vanden Bogart starts off. The Dutch West India Company officers had strict orders not to interfere with local Indian politics, but that rule was soon broken by the commander of Fort Nassau near Albany. Captain Daniel Van Krikenbeek sided with the Mohicans in their feuds with the Mohawks. The result was another in a long string of fights, this one going to the Mohawks, who also took care of the Dutch officer and some of his soldiers. The post director was sent packing back to Amsterdam, and a tough peg-leg Peter Minuet took over command and also sent the families down to Manhattan, or New Amsterdam. During the conciliation talks with the Mohawks, the Dutch had found a strong ally. Very often they would call in the Mohawks to settle arguments and keep the peace at their Connecticut and New Jersey trading posts. The Mohawks were also useful in keeping the French and English at a safe distance. And because of this, the Dutch changed their tune and actively promoted colonization on lands bought from local Indians. Thus began the rise of many wealthy New York Dutch families, such as the Van Rensselaers and Roosevelts, who would later provide two presidents for the United States. Beaver skins were beginning to be scarce, forcing Mohawk warriors and Dutch soldiers to patrol the boundaries of their territories from French traders, especially around Lake Oneida, where the Oneidas were rumored to be courting French trade. In November 1634, the WIC decided to send a scouting party into the west to Oneida to investigate the rumors and set new prices for fur. Harmon Meinderts van den Bogart was named leader of the expedition, which included Hieronymus de la Croix and Willem Thomason. 22-year-old Harmon was a doctor of sorts for the post. In those days, they were called barber surgeons. Actually, he did have an interest in Mohawk healing practices, and once, just before he left on his journey, he cured a sick Indian. His entire life would make a pretty exciting TV miniseries. Thomason would be a ship's captain who brought the news of Harmon's death back to Amsterdam, and Delacroix would be the one to save Harmon's journal for us to be reading. The journal itself measures almost a foot square, consisting of 36 pages, including a Dutch Mohawk vocabulary. It was the only copy of the original and was given to Van Rensselaer, the biggest landowner in New Netherlands. The journal begins, "Praise God above all, at Fort Orange, 1634, 11 December. Report of the most important things that happened to me while traveling to the Mequassin and Sinicans." Now, the Mequassins was their name for the Mohawks, and the Sinicans was their generic name for the rest of the Iroquois living up the Mohawk River. Harmon then tells why he made the trip, which was to investigate the rumors of French traders coming to the Oneidas. Five Mohawk guides accompanied the party as they left in the evening, making 24 miles before they stopped for the night at a hunter's cabin on the river the Mohawks called Ohioge, probably near their present-day Schenectady. The journal often mentions the trail cabins, which were put up by the Iroquois, then kept stocked with food for travelers.
0: We Are the Iroquois. A series by the late Conway Jocks of Ganawaga is heard on CKON Radio, courtesy of our sister station K103.7 FM, Ganawaga.
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97.3 CKON. That was some Hank Williams Sr. there. I'm so lonesome, I could cry. Nice, great tune. You know, really, really hits home. 97.3 CKON. You're in the zone with Big Tone. And I want to remind y'all that the Messina Senior Center will be having a dance today, May 16th, with the band kicking back from 5 p.m. to 9 p.m. Now, for more information, you can call 315-769-7810. Let's keep it going here. 97.3 CKON with some Ray Price. Funny how time slips away. You're in the zone here with Big Tone on this great Saturday.

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73CKON. Nice. Great time here in the zone with Big Tone. I also want to remind y'all that going down tomorrow, there will be a Mother's Day bingo at the Sinai Recreation Center, Sunday, May 17th, starting at 2 p.m. Now, the doors open at 1:30 p.m. And get this, if you wear pink, you can be entered for a door prize. Now, children get a free 3-on card, adults will get a free 6-on card, and extras will be available for $5. So, yes, that's going down Sunday, May 17th, at the Sinai Recreation Center for their Mother's Day bingo. Let's keep it going here with some Patsy Cline. 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

For today, we're looking at partially sunny skies, slight chance of rain showers in the afternoon, warmer with highs in the mid-70s. For tonight, partially cloudy skies, chance of those rain showers continuing till midnight, lows in the lower 50s. For tomorrow, Sunday, mostly sunny skies, highs in the upper 60s. Sunday night, mostly clear skies, lows in the upper 40s. Currently, we're looking at mostly cloudy skies and a near steady temperature around 22 degrees Celsius. That's 71 degrees Fahrenheit.

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Alrighty, right. For today, we're looking at partially sunny skies, slight chance of rain, showers this afternoon, warmer with highs in the mid-70s. Tonight, partially cloudy skies, chance of those showers continuing all the way till midnight, lows in the lower 50s. Tomorrow, Sunday, mostly sunny skies, highs in the upper 60s. Sunday night, mostly clear skies, lows in the upper 40s. Now, currently, we're looking at partially sunny skies and some wind, some varying wind this day. And then your steady temperature around 22 degrees Celsius. That's 71 degrees Fahrenheit.

Waylon Jennings there, big love. I'm Big Tone, and you're in the zone here. I want to remind y'all that the Messina Arts Association 2026 Judged Art Show will be held at the Messina Public Library starting from May 16th, going on through June 6th. For more information, contact MAA President 2024 at gmail.com. Let's keep it going here. No signs of slowing here. I got some Jim Reeves and Patsy Cline coming up here on...

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for today, we're looking at partially sunny skies, a slight chance of rain showers in the afternoon, warmer with highs in the mid-70s. Tonight, we're looking at partially cloudy skies, chances of rain showers till midnight, mostly clear after midnight, lows in the lower 50s. For Sunday, we're looking at mostly sunny skies, highs in the upper 60s. Sunday night, mostly clear skies, lows in the upper 40s. Now, currently, we're looking at windy skies and a near steady temperature around 23 degrees Celsius. That's 73 degrees Fahrenheit.

97.3 CKO, and that was Webb Pierce, Katie Wells, Nobody's Darling. Before we continue on, I'd like to remind y'all that the Messina Senior Center will be having a dance tonight with the band Kicking Back from 5 p.m. to 9 p.m. For more information, you can call 315-769-7810. Let's keep it going here with some Jim Reeves and Patsy Cline. You better keep it tuned here, 97.3 CKN. We're going to have a nice, great day. A nice, great Sunday. It's already past midday, so we kind of had a great Saturday. I said Sunday, didn't I? You caught it. You heard it. You caught it. Look at that. You're making fun of me. You're bringing it up right now. Hey, he said Sunday. Oh, that's egg on my face there. Nope, it's Saturday. Having a nice, great time here. That's right. Let's keep it going. No sign of slowing. We need to get a calendar in here. That'll be pretty cool, huh? A nice big calendar. Mark off the dates. Maybe get like a dartboard thing. I can throw a dart at it and be like, yep, that's the day today. Boom. It's off the board. All right. Let's keep it going here. Jim Reeves and Patsy Cline. The Wayward Wind. You better keep it tuned here.

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For today, we're looking at partially sunny skies, slight chance of rain showers this afternoon, warmer temperatures with highs in the mid-70s. For tonight, partially cloudy skies, chance of those rain showers continuing all the way till midnight, lows in the lower 50s. For tomorrow, Sunday, we're looking at mostly sunny skies for the morning, mostly cloudy skies for the nighttime with lows in the upper 40s. Currently, we're looking at mostly cloudy skies and a near steady temperature around 23 degrees Celsius. That's 73 degrees Fahrenheit. Alrighty, right, folks. So that's it for me here on 97.3 CKON. Gonna hit the bricks, gonna jet on out of here, but I'm leaving you with a nice, great tune, some Gene Watson. My Farewell Party, you know, really fits the tone here. Got the great Mystic Malin on in, entertain y'all the rest of the night. So keep your company and have a nice, great time here on 97.3 CKON. Onagiwaha goodbye. Hope you all enjoy your Saturday. I'll catch you all tomorrow. We can do this all again. Gene Watson, My Farewell Party. Goodbye.

0: honor of Mental Health Awareness Month, Mental Health and Wellness, in collaboration with 97.3 CKON, will be hosting an afternoon Wake and Shake every Tuesday at 2 p.m. throughout the month of May. When you hear the songs from the Wake and Shake playlist, take a picture or video of yourself dancing and post it to the daily social media post. All participants will be entered into a drawing for a prize at the end of the month. The Wake and Shake playlist consists of the following songs: Jason Mraz, I Feel Like Dancing; Pharrell Williams, Happy; Justin Timberlake, Can't Stop the Feeling; Huntrix, Golden. Let's get moving for mental health awareness. Can't stop the
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Hello, hello, hello, friends. It's Mystic Malin here taking you through your Saturday. We still got more old classic country coming up from the 50s, 60s, and 70s up until 6 o'clock. And then, of course, at 6 o'clock, we're going to switch over to our classic rock Saturday night. But just letting you know, the Messina Artists Association 2026 Judged Art Show will be held at the Messina Public Library today starting May 16th today through June 6th. For more information, contact maapresident2024@gmail.com. Also going on today is the Messina Senior Center. We'll be having a dance with a band kicking back from 5 to 9 p.m. If you want more information, contact 315-769-7810. And now let's get to the weather. Tonight it's going to be partly cloudy with a chance of rain until midnight. Sunday is going to be mostly sunny with highs in the upper 60s. And Monday is going to be partly sunny. And that, my friends, is your weather report for the next couple of days.

honor of Mental Health Awareness Month, Mental Health and Wellness, in collaboration with 97.3 CKON, will be hosting an afternoon wake and shake every Tuesday at 2 p.m. throughout the month of May. When you hear the songs from the Wake and Shake playlist, take a picture or video of yourself dancing and post it to the daily social media post. All participants will be entered into a drawing for a prize at the end of the month. The Wake and Shake playlist consists of the following songs: Jason Mraz, I Feel Like Dancing; Pharrell Williams, Happy; Justin Timberlake, Can't Stop the Feeling; Huntrix, Golden. 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

Hello, hello, friends. It's Mystic Malin here taking you through your old classic country. We still got some great music coming up. But just letting you know, tomorrow there will be a Mother's Day bingo at the Snai Recreation and the Gawanoge Recreation. We'll both be having a Mother's Day bingo. The one in Snai is starting at 2 p.m. and the one at the Gawanoge Recreation Center will be starting at 1 p.m. Doors open at noon. So it's going to be a fun one, a full day for Mother's Day bingo. And of course, there's still time to make it over to the Anoa'i Arena for the children's powwow today from 10 a.m. to 5 p.m. So head over to the Anoa'i Arena for that. And now let's take a look at that weather. Tonight is going to be partly cloudy with a chance of rain all night. Sunday is going to be mostly sunny with highs in around 70. Sunday night, we're going to see partly cloudy skies, and Monday is going to be partly sunny with highs in the lower 80s. And that, my friends, is your weather for

Thank you. Here's a number that I've been promising my fans all around Texas and ever, all in Florida and all wherever I've been a touring, that I was going to try and put this in an album. And we're going to try this one. I'll tell you, I learned it just the way I'm doing it. I put one verse where maybe it don't supposed to be, but this is the way I learned it when I was small, and I'm going to do it the same way.

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some Lefty Frizzle right here at 97.3 CKON. It's our old classic country show, and then we're going to be playing that till 6 until we get into our classic rock Saturday night. 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There will be a mini car show, special giveaways, and a Crosswinds band from 11 to 4. Be sure to bring a chair. For more information, call 343-867-5081. And that's going on till tomorrow, May 17th. Or at least the show is going on till 4 o'clock today. Anyway, let's take a look at that weather. Aquadusty weather. It's 70 degrees Fahrenheit, and tonight is going to be partly cloudy with rain and thunderstorms until midnight. Sunday is going to be mostly sunny, with Sunday night being partly cloudy, and Monday going to be partly sunny with highs in the lower 80s, and that, my friends, is your weather report for the next couple of days.

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0: friends. It's 4 o'clock right now, and we're going to keep going with our 50s, 60s, and 70s classic rock Saturday night. But just letting you know, going on tomorrow is the Snai Recreation Mother's Day Bingo and the Goanoge Recreation Mother's Day Bingo. The one in Snai starts at 2 p.m. and doors open at 1:30, and the Goanoge, the one on the island, will be having their Mother's Day Bingo at 1 p.m. where doors open at noon. Door prize raffles and cash prizes will be available. Bingo packages are $20 and early birds are $5, and May birthdays get bingo cards for free, and that's at the Goanoge Recreation Center. And going on at the Snai Recreation Center, where pink to be entered at the door for a door prize. Children get 3 on cards, adults will get free 6 on cards, extras will be available for $5. So those are 2 Mother's Day bingos going on tomorrow. Sounds like a fun time. Anyway, let's take a look at that weather, shall we? It's clear right now, 70 degrees Fahrenheit. Tonight is going to be partly cloudy with rain coming in. Sunday is going to be mostly sunny with highs around 70, and Sunday night is going to be partly cloudy with Monday being partly sunny with highs in the lower 80s. And that, my friends, is your weather report for the next couple of days.
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friends. I'm just hopping on to announce that the Akozashi Children's Powwow at the Onoago Arena has wrapped up for the day. Now, to everyone who came out today, on behalf of the Native North American Traveling College. So the Akozashi Children's Powwow at the Onoago Arena has wrapped up for the day. So thank you all for attending. So let's continue with the music.

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1: Highly Elevated 660 Hogansburg, New York presents the Afterlife Festival with headliner Chris Webby. 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Performing at 8:30 p.m. Opening acts starting at 2 p.m. AOD, CYOD, Lion's Den, Rez Music, AZ Brazzy, Kango, and Hashtag, along with Jordan Oster and more. Wrestlers Pack Indestructibles will be there from Lake Placid entertaining mid-shows. Don't miss out on all the action. This Afterlife Festival will be the bomb. Must be 18 years or older to enter. IDs will be checked at the entrance.

0: Afterlife program. The Afterlife Festival 2026 with Chris Webby and Lil D. Don't miss it, June 19th at Highly Elevated 660 Hogansburg, New York, right off Route 37. Major sponsors are Maverick Signs Cornwall, Elite Visuals Media, and Smith Lumber for Covington, New York, and Highly Elevated Hogansburg, New York.
1: You ain't never had a friend like me. 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

hello, everybody. I hope you're all having a wonderful Saturday. Just hopping on to let you know that the Akwesasne Children's Powwow at the Onoago Arena has wrapped up for the day. Now to everyone who came out today on behalf of the Native North American Traveling College. So the Akwesasne Children's Powwow has wrapped up for the day. And since it's the bottom of the hour, let's take a look at that weather. Tonight's going to be partly cloudy with a chance of showers. Sunday is going to be mostly sunny with highs around 70. Sunday night is going to be partly cloudy, and Monday is going to be partly sunny with highs in the lower 80s. And that, my friends, is your weather report for the next couple of days.

0: Tuesday is on the way, and you know what time it is. Time to get out there and get your cards. 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And hang on to your blue quickie card. On Wednesday, on your Get Up and Go morning show, we'll be giving away $250 U.S. courtesy of the Aquasusta Convenience Store Association. If you want to win, you've got to play. 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Right here on your live and local station, CKON. 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
2: Get over, get under, thunder, thunder, thunder.
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They say don't go on Wolverton Mountain if you're looking

0: 5 o'clock right now, and I've got a weather report for you, and then we're going to get back to the music after our community calendar. Tonight is going to be partly cloudy with showers likely. Sunday is going to be mostly sunny with highs around 70. Sunday night is going to be partly cloudy. And Monday, we got partly sunny weather with highs in the lower 80s. And that, my friends, is your weather report for the next couple of days. Up next, we got Slim Whitman, Tom T. Hall, Elvis Presley, and so much more right here at 97.3 CKON.
1: A young fella here for 2 months, right here in the Liverpool Empire. I've never met him, but I admire his work. 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

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A Service Canada representative will be at the CAA 3 on the second Tuesday of each month from 9:30 a.m. to 3:30 p.m. Please remember, if you're coming in for a SIN card, you will need your original birth certificate and status card. 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The St. Regis Mohawk Tribe's Agriculture Program and Compost for Good will be holding a compost workshop May 21st from 4:30 to 7 p.m. at the St. Regis Mohawk Tribe's Agriculture Farm. Anyone interested in composting on a large scale, register by calling 518-358-5937 extension 5070 or by emailing emma.phillips at srmt-nsn.gov. The annual Memorial Day Parade, proudly hosted by the American Legion Post 1479, will take place on Sunday, May 24th at noon. The parade will follow the regular route beginning at the bridge in Hugin and proceeding to the Legion on Route 37. Participants are asked to line up as smokestacks starting at 11 a.m. This year's theme is Unity in the Community. Everyone is invited to join in celebrating and honoring the brave members of our community who have served in the military. The MCA Department of Health would like to inform the community that the clinical care service sector, including medical clinics and nursing services, will be closed on Monday, May 25th for mandatory staff training. 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

The Franklin County Agricultural Society's 10th annual car show is this June 6th and June 7th, 2026, held at the Franklin County Fairgrounds, 606 East Main Street, Malone, New York. 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

Hello, hello, friends. It's the bottom of the hour. It's 5:30, and of course, we got 30 more minutes until we switch over to our classic rock Saturday night. It's going to be a fun one because I've got plenty of great music lined up just for you. Of course, we still have some Jim Reeves, Carl Smith, Charlie Pride, and so much more coming up. But first, before we get back to the music, let's take a look at that weather. Aquadosnate weather. We got light rain coming in, and it's 70 degrees Fahrenheit. Tonight is going to be partly cloudy with rain likely and a chance of thunderstorms. Sunday is going to be mostly sunny, and Monday is going to be partly sunny with highs in the lower 80s. And that, my friends, is your weather report for the next couple of days.

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1: You ain't never had a friend like me.
0: Friday, June 19th at 9:30 p.m., along with Spose, Siamese Goat God, and Quake Matthews, with co-headliner Lil D, a.k.a. Danny James, who was also featured in Rolling Stones magazine. Performing at 8:30 p.m., opening acts starting at 2 p.m., AOD, CYOD, Lion's Den, Rez Music, AZ Brazzy, Kango, and Hashtag, along with Jordan Oster and more. Wrestlers Pack Indestructibles will be there from Lake Placid, entertaining mid-shows. Don't miss out on all the action. This Afterlife Festival will be the bomb. Must be 18 years or older to enter. IDs will be checked at the entrance.

0: Life program. The Afterlife Festival 2026 with Chris Webby and Lil D. Don't miss it, June 19th at Highly Elevated 660 Hogansburg, New York, right off Route 37. Major sponsors are Maverick Science Cornwall, Elite Visuals Media, and Smith Lumber for Covington, New York, and Highly Elevated Hogansburg, New York.
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2: 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On Wednesday, on your Get Up and Go morning show, we'll be giving away $250 US, courtesy of the Aquasasta Convenience Store Association. If you want to win, you've got to play. So get out there and get your cards and join us. Tuesday, May 19th. Right here on the live and local station CKON. Moving from the heart of Aquasasne.

0: Segel. It's time for your Ganyakeha language lesson with me, Watsonina. Follow along every day to increase your vocabulary. Segezo aguego, onagadia kahewa I do the one now is the Ganya Keho when I saw Watsonina you get. 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There is little for them to eat in the spring. 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Bees and other pollinators are essential to our survival. 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I will also plant more flowers. 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Many of the flowers are also medicine. 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I will not pick up leaves in the fall. 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I really like bumblebees. 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Now for joining CKWN for a daily Ganyukeha lesson. Now a joskwagat tahala se. 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I saw a way a dehtane.
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friends. This is our classic rock Saturday night, and you're with Mystic Malin right here at 97.3 CKON. Let's take a look at that weather before we get back to the music. It's 68 degrees Fahrenheit. Tonight is going to be partly cloudy. Sunday is going to be mostly sunny. Sunday night is going to be partly cloudy. And Monday is going to be partly sunny with highs in the lower 80s. And that, my friends, is your weather report.

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got some light rain coming in. Tonight is going to be partly cloudy. Sunday is going to be mostly sunny with highs around 70. Sunday night is going to be partly cloudy. And Monday, we got partly sunny skies with highs in the lower 80s. And that, my friends, is your weather report.

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